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0: This is the latest news on Crazy Raccoon. Russia says the crew of a tanker in the Black Sea has been rescued after an attack set the vessel on fire. Details of the attack, including who was responsible and the extent of damage, were not immediately clear. An employee at Siberia's Irkutsk Research Anti-Plague Institute has died, raising concerns about pneumonic plague. Russian authorities and the World Health Organization have offered reassurances. Pneumonic plague can spread between people through respiratory droplets and requires prompt treatment with antibiotics. Police fired tear gas as protesters clashed with officers outside Kosovo's parliament in Pristina. Protesters opposed moves to limit the powers of a Hague-based war crimes court, highlighting tensions over accountability for crimes linked to Kosovo's past conflict. Teenagers staged protests in Paris, Marseille, and other French cities, demanding more resources for schools and an end to what they describe as police repression. Tear gas was used in Paris and Marseille as demonstrations spread, highlighting growing anger among students over education funding and policing. France and Germany plan a new legal tool to help the European Union respond quickly to trade wars and practices such as dumping. President Emmanuel Macron and Chancellor Friedrich Merz announced the effort ahead of EU chief Ursula von der Leyen's visit to China, where trade tensions are expected to be discussed. That's the latest news. More at the top of the next hour.
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1: This is the latest news on Crazy Raccoon. An estimated 250,000 people joined student protests across France, while organizers put turnout at 450,000. Demonstrators demanded increased education funding and resources. Clashes broke out between police and protesters in several cities during the largest day of student demonstrations so far. 20 years after her murder in Moscow, Russian journalist Anna Politkovskaya is remembered for warning about Vladimir Putin's rule. Killed in her apartment building's stairwell in 2006, she reported extensively from Chechnya, where her work foreshadowed Russia's later war in Ukraine. France and Germany plan a new EU legal tool to respond quickly to trade wars and practices such as dumping. President Emmanuel Macron and Chancellor Friedrich Merz announced the effort ahead of European Commission Chief Ursula von der Leyen's visit to China, where trade frictions are expected to be discussed. Ireland's budget is set to target rising childcare and energy costs, while also increasing the income threshold at which workers begin paying the higher tax rate. The measures are intended to ease pressure on household finances, as living costs remain a major concern. Russia says Ukrainian strikes hit two facilities at the Russian-controlled Zaporizhia nuclear power plant. The claim could not be independently verified. The plant, Europe's largest nuclear facility, has repeatedly raised safety concerns during the war because of fighting near the site. That's the latest news. More at the top of the next hour.
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0: This is the latest news on Crazy Raccoon. Trade talks between India and the United States have stalled again, leaving questions over when negotiations may resume. No details were provided on the issues behind the latest pause or on possible next steps for the two countries. Italy's proposed electoral reform has cleared an initial confidence vote hurdle in Parliament. The measure now moves forward for further debate and additional votes. The reform could reshape how future elections are conducted, making the outcome significant for Italy's political system. President Donald Trump says the United States is closely examining the death of a laboratory technician at a research center in Siberia. The case has drawn attention because the facility is associated with plague research. Students protested in Paris, Marseille, and other French cities, demanding more resources for schools and an end to what they described as police repression. Crowds were made up largely of teenagers as demonstrations over education funding and policing spread across France. Bosnia and Herzegovina's latest elections have highlighted Russia's broad political influence in the country, while the European Union appeared less visible. Russian President Vladimir Putin and Serbian President Aleksandar Vučić dominated attention during the campaign, raising questions about the EU's role in the Balkans. That's the latest news. More at the top of the next hour.
1: Lowlands number one.

Good morning. Life's better when your brew is bold and your truck has just one puzzling sound. Welcome to Raccoon Morning Drive. I'm Jake Holleran. Another hour of fresh new country is rolling out. Morgan Wallen, I'm the problem. Let's make Tuesday behave.

cowgirl had the boots, the truck, and the back road confidence. Developing update right now, that same wild weekend somehow turns into Family Man, which is country logic for one questionable decision, two car seats, and a more payment.

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0: Crazy Raccoon.

I knew it. I knew you. Here's what's happening. That's what you say right before trusting a stubborn ex with truck keys. Then you kid myself and call it personal growth with a full tank.

Here's your latest crazy raccoon weather update. I'm Jake Storm Walker. Overcast across the lowlands today with a high of 11. Tonight stays overcast, low 11. Tomorrow brings rain nearby with a high of 15. Right now, it's 14.

0: Here's what's happening. Let Him In Anyway leans into grace, regret, and that hard country truth that love gets messy. Released in 2025, it comes from Blake Shelton's Warner Nashville era, with longtime producer Scott Hendricks keeping the focus tight. The production lets the vocal carry the weight, with acoustic guitar and a steady country groove sitting right under the story. It hits because everybody knows somebody who needs a little mercy right now. Now here's Let Him In Anyway by Blake Shelton.
1: Ain't it

What took you so long? Developing local update. If that's what your stubborn ex says after you circle 3 back roads to avoid feelings, the official consequence is whiskey drink. Right now, that is not advice. It is country math.

0: This is the latest news on Crazy Raccoon. Russia has launched a fresh wave of attacks on Kyiv, Ukraine's capital. The strikes come amid the continuing war between Russia and Ukraine, renewing pressure on the city and raising concerns over further escalation in the conflict. Kosovo's parliament has elected a new president, preventing the need for a snap election. The vote resolves a political deadline that could have forced an early nationwide ballot, providing continuity in the country's leadership. President Trump says he will speak soon with Russian President Vladimir Putin about the reported plague death of a laboratory technician in Siberia. The United States and the World Health Organization are pressing Moscow for more transparency as accounts of the incident conflict. France and Germany plan a new EU legal tool to respond quickly to trade wars and practices such as dumping. President Emmanuel Macron and Chancellor Friedrich Merz announced the effort days before European Commission President Ursula von der Leyen visits China to address trade friction. Teenagers rallied in Paris, Marseille, and other French cities, demanding more resources for schools and an end to what they described as police repression. Tear gas was used during demonstrations in Paris and Marseille as the student-led protests spread across the country. That's the latest news. More at the top of the next hour.
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Good morning. If your truck brew packs more power than your actual truck, you're making Monday proud. Welcome to Raccoon Morning Drive. I'm Jay Collarin. Another hour of fresh new country is fueled and rolling with Cody Johnson, The Fall. 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

sleepless in a hotel room. Here's what's happening. 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

0: Crazy Raccoon, Jake Hollerin here, with Noah from Harlem.
1: Hi, I'm calling for my sister. 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She has their surgery tomorrow, and we're all a bit quiet tonight. Could you play Pretty Little Poison by Warren Zeiders?
0: Thanks for sharing that, Noah. Warren Zeiders on Crazy Raccoon.

Forget we ever met. Developing right now. Local man deletes the number, keeps the truck, and immediately declares, stay country or die trying. That is not healing. That is a weekend with a lift kit.

That brunette detail hits fast. Here's what's happening. Tucker Wetmore built this one right in his modern country lane. Clean hooks, a driving drum groove, and acoustic guitar pushing the story forward. Released in 2024, Brunette landed as part of his breakout run with Backblocks Music and UMG Nashville, with producer Chris LaCourte helping shape that polished, road-ready sound. It works because it feels local, like one face you still remember from one wild night. Now here's Brunette by Tucker Wetmore.

ranch hand in a pinch, man. Hotter than the red on the cattle brand, 'cause she's a gold digger with a quick trigger. A cast iron skillet swinging lid flipper.

developing right now. The weekend made one questionable decision. Now the pickup is dusty, the ex is texting, and somehow we are back in the saddle. Local experts call that country logic.

0: This is the latest news on Crazy Raccoon. Lithuania says it is prepared to cover the costs of a permanent U.S. military base if Washington decides to establish one there. The proposal reflects Lithuania's push for stronger American military presence as security concerns persist in the region. A Russian attack has killed 6 people in Ukraine's Kharkiv region, destroying and damaging homes. The strike adds to the toll on civilians in the area, which has faced repeated attacks during Russia's war against Ukraine. Tobias Rausch of the Alternative for Germany party has been elected speaker of a regional parliament, the first time an AfD candidate has won the post. The role is largely symbolic, but opponents describe the result as a watershed moment for the far-right party. France and Germany plan a new European Union legal tool to respond quickly to trade wars and practices such as dumping. President Emmanuel Macron and Chancellor Friedrich Merz announced the effort ahead of EU chief Ursula von der Leyen's visit to China, where trade tensions are expected to be discussed. That's the latest news. More at the top of the next hour.
1: Lowlands number one country.

Good morning. If your brew had a tailgate, it would already have a perfect record. Welcome to Raccoon Morning Drive. I'm Jake Holleran. Another hour of fresh new countries rolling in with Riley Green. Change my mind. Small town smiles are officially developing right now.

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That is how a stubborn ex turns your weekend into a dry spell. Local experts call it consequences. Your pickup calls it a quiet ride home.

Here's your latest Crazy Raccoon weather update. I'm Jake Storm Walker. Overcast across the lowlands today with a high of 22. Tonight stays overcast, dropping to 11. Tomorrow brings rain nearby with a high of 15. Right now, it's 13. From the forecast, back to the music, Crazy Raccoon.

Love hurts worse when the truth walks in. Here's what's happening. This one lives in that brutal little moment when knowing the facts does not make you freer. It just makes the drive home quieter. The song traces back to Toby Keith's 1994 single, written by Keith himself, with a clean country build that lets the acoustic guitar and steel guitar carry the heartbreak. Still hits because everybody has one thing they kinda wish they had never learned, released in 1994. Now here's Wish I Didn't Know Now by Ella Langley.

6 months later, here's what's happening. One stubborn ex, one pickup pointed south, and suddenly we are somewhere over Laredo. Local update, that is not closure. That is mileage with a playlist.

0: This is the latest news on Crazy Raccoon. The European Union is considering a new company form that could be created without substantive checks by public authorities. As Parliament and the Council finalize their positions, notaries are urging stronger safeguards, warning that faster registration must not come at the expense of legal certainty and trust. Spain's Prime Minister Pedro Sanchez has called an early election, gambling on a campaign likely to focus on the housing crisis, migration, and the growing influence of the right-wing populist Vox Party. The vote could shape Spain's political direction amid mounting pressure on key domestic issues. The Nasdaq reached a record high as the dollar and treasury yields climbed. Oil prices eased, reflecting shifting pressure across global markets. The moves highlight changing investor sentiment toward technology shares, government debt, currencies, and energy. A housing protest in Barcelona turned violent, with fires and arrests reported. The unrest highlights Spain's worsening affordability crisis as the country prepares for a general strike and a snap election in November. That's the latest news. More at the top of the next hour.
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Good morning. If your brew had a tailgate, it would be wide open by now. Welcome to Raccoon Morning Drive. I'm Jay Collarin. Another hour of fresh new country is ready to roll with Brandon Lake, Cody Johnson, When a Cowboy Prays. Good stories travel well.

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Developing right now. One back road decision later, the truck's running, the cooler's light, and suddenly, it's I didn't come here to leave. Local man discovers commitment after finding premium parking.

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1: My reception popped into my head. Not the party. I mean, the first dance bit. I got nervous all over again. Before I forget, could you play Love You, Miss You, Mean It by Luke Bryan?
2: Thanks for sharing that, Anouk. Luke Bryan on Crazy Raccoon.

Dear Big City sent a developing update. Move to town, learn parallel parking, question every life choice. Then, Better Me For You Brown Eyes walks in. Proof Country Logic says self-improvement starts right after traffic hurts your feelings. Love.

breakup, stack up fast. Here's what's happening. Lauren Elena and Chase Matthew turned old flames into a grin you can sing along with. The track landed in 2024, pairing her big Tennessee vocal with his rough-edged country tone. The magic sits in the trade-off, those harmony vocals, the crisp drum groove, and bright guitars pushing the story like a late-night drive past places you probably should not revisit. Everybody has a list. This one just brought receipts. Now here's All My Exes by Lauren Elena, Chase Matthews. Another

0: What if we don't? Developing right now. Small town relationship logic says skip the overthinking, hit the back road, and somehow become easy to love. Questionable decisions polling surprisingly well.
1: But

0: is the latest news on Crazy Raccoon. At least two people were killed in a fire in Kyiv after President Zelensky described massive strikes in the Ukrainian capital. Ukraine has faced increased attacks in recent weeks, with Russian strikes targeting energy infrastructure and rail and road transport. Cristiano Ronaldo says he is not retiring from international soccer despite walking out on Portugal's squad. Ronaldo says he deserves punishment for leaving, but claims coach Jorge Jesus broke a promise to him. The dispute raises fresh uncertainty over Ronaldo's role with the national team. Russia has identified everyone who came into contact with a laboratory worker who died, the World Health Organization says. U.S. Secretary of State Marco Rubio is urging Moscow to provide more information about the case as health authorities monitor any potential public health risk. The United States and China are discussing reciprocal visits to nuclear sites. The talks could offer a new channel of engagement between the two nuclear powers amid broader concerns over strategic competition and arms control. 18 sailors have been rescued after drones struck two commercial vessels in the Black Sea off Bulgaria. The attack hit both vessels, though no further details were immediately available on damage, injuries, or who was responsible. That's the latest news. More at the top of the next hour.
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2: Hey,

Good morning. The brew is giving it its all, but a strong chorus still takes the prize. Welcome to Raccoon Morning Drive. I'm Jake Holleran. Another hour of fresh new country stories is ready to roll with Morgan Wallen, Lies, Lies, Lies. Small town truth, the good stuff travels fast.

developing right now, Nothing Better to Do has officially led to Girl Dad. Small Town Math says one quiet weekend, one cold drink, and suddenly your pickup has a car seat with better suspension than you do.

Even if it breaks your heart, here's what's happening. You still RSVP, yes, drive the back roads in a clean shirt, and find water at a wedding, because nothing says healing like crying near the gift table.

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0: Crazy Raccoon.

Here's your latest crazy raccoon weather update. I'm Jake Storm Walker. Overcast across the lowlands today with a high of 22. Tonight stays overcast, dropping to 11. Tomorrow brings rain nearby and a high of 15. Right now it's 13. Weather comes and goes. Crazy raccoon keeps it country.

Here's what's happening. That I ain't saying hook is pure flirting with plausible deniability. Released in 2024, Jordan Davis cut a sharp modern country wink built on a clean guitar groove and easy rolling production from Paul DiGiovanni. The verified writer credits go to Steve Mogler, Travis Wood, Mark Holman, and Emily Reed. And the magic is how they turn barroom confidence into something playful, not pushy. It lands because everybody knows that somebody who says they are not saying is absolutely saying. Now here's I Ain't Saying by Jordan Davis.

Land update right now. You buy it, you get proud. Then every uncle with a shovel calls it an opportunity. Fence goes up fast. This is my dirt. Local ownership, questionable boundaries. Hey.

0: This is the latest news on Crazy Raccoon. Israelis are marking 3 years since the Hamas-led October 7th attack that sparked the Gaza War. Ceremonies were held at the Nova Festival site, where many were killed, and in the community of Kfar Aza as families mourned victims. Belgian high school students held a fourth day of protests against a cost-cutting plan with demonstrations marred by violence. The movement began October 1st. Students say their action is driven by specific Belgian concerns, not simply by similar protests in France. Ukraine launched one of its largest drone attacks on Moscow in the past 2 years overnight. Two men were killed and several people were injured in the Russian capital. The strike marks a significant escalation in attacks reaching Moscow. The European Union is moving toward a new type of company that could be created without substantive review by public authorities. Notaries across Europe are urging lawmakers to add stronger safeguards, arguing that faster registration should not come at the expense of legal certainty and trust. A worker in a Russian laboratory researching plague has died, raising renewed questions about pneumonic plague. The severe form of the disease infects the lungs and can spread between people through respiratory droplets, making rapid diagnosis and treatment especially important. That's the latest news. More at the top of the next hour.
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0: Good morning. Your brew is working its magic, and so are you. Welcome to Country Workday. I'm Lauren Fairholt. Another hour of Crazy Raccoon New Country is ready to ride with Zach Top, I Never Lie. Signature atmosphere. No chores required.
1: Well, it's

MacArthur sounds like the guy who says he knows a shortcut, then gets the truck lost way out past the county line, which is how Tennessee whiskey becomes less a drink and more a survival strategy. Unquestionably notorious poor planning.

0: From Breda, here is Willem on Crazy Raccoon.
1: Yeah, I just got through. I'm in a total let's go mood, like roll the windows down and take the back roads kind of thing. Wait, no, not back roads, just Breda traffic. But same vibe. Before I forget, could you play Better That Way by Charles Wesley Godwin, Luke Combs?
0: Thanks for the call, Willem. Charles Wesley Godwin and Luke Combs on Crazy Raccoon. Oh, boo.

can't have mine find you a girl is solid relationship logic, like telling a buddy to quit staring at your fries and order his own. Then, c'est la vie, because apparently, boundaries sound way classier with a little French on them.

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And honestly, unforgettable. Kane Brown released Backseat Driver in 2024, written by Jacob Davis and Jordan Walker, with Dan Huff producing that clean, modern country vibe. The song leans into a warm acoustic guitar feel while Kane sings about seeing the world through his daughter's eyes from the driver's seat. It's that everyday parent moment turned into a road trip heart punch. Truly minor details, significant emotions. Now, here's Backseat Driver by Kane Browns.

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And if that cooler starts making decisions for us, don't you pretend you weren't fully on board 5 miles.

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0: This is the latest news on Crazy Raccoon. 20 years after Russian journalist Anna Politkovskaya was killed in Moscow, her former editor says she foresaw the country's direction under President Vladimir Putin. Politkovskaya reported on the Chechen War and Putin's rise before she was shot in her apartment building on October 7, 2006. European shares and the euro fell as energy shock and concerns over government finances unsettled investors. The market declines reflect growing pressure on the region's economy, with higher energy costs and fiscal uncertainty weighing on confidence. Russia has proposed wet leasing aircraft, crews, and maintenance from Vietnam as its airline fleet faces growing disruption. Any deal would likely involve Airbus or Boeing planes, potentially exposing Vietnamese carriers to secondary sanctions. Nearly one-ninth of planes operated by Russia's largest airlines are grounded. Spain's Prime Minister Pedro Sanchez has called an early election, setting up a campaign likely to focus on the housing crisis, migration, and the growing influence of the right-wing Vox party. The vote is a political gamble for Sanchez, as Spain's major parties compete for support. European lawmakers are finalizing plans for a new EU-wide company form aimed at simplifying business creation. Notaries are urging stronger safeguards, warning that public authorities may be unable to conduct substantive checks. They say faster registration must be matched by legal certainty and trust. That's the latest news. More at the top of the next hour.
1: Lowlands number one.

Good morning! Tiny victory. Your brew made it to the desk before vanishing. Legendary. Welcome to Country Workday. I'm Lauren Fairholt. Another hour of boots, big feelings, and fresh new country is ready to roll. With Morgan Wallen, just in case. Let's make today behave.

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1: Done for is what you say after one text to your ex, one lap around the back roads, and one I'm fine. Just three exits later, boom, drinking problem. Country Logic, questionable decisions, unforgettable soundtrack.

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0: Crazy Raccoon.

A quick weather check before more new country. I'm Jake Storm Walker. Today stays overcast across the lowlands with rain nearby and a high of 22. Tonight, overcast, low 11. Tomorrow brings rain nearby, high 15. Right now, it's 16. From the forecast, back to the music, Crazy Raccoon Style.

A country tune started playing, and suddenly every guy in the truck became bold, sentimental, and overly self-assured by the second chorus, which is typically the moment a woman decides if that's charming or a red flag with mud tires. Hey, it's not-

truck song energy. Chevy Silverado leans right into that country sweet spot where a set of keys can carry a whole relationship. Released in 2024, it puts Bailey Zimmerman's gravelly voice over a modern country rock feel, built for back roads, late night drives, and feelings you swore you were done with. That's the magic here. The truck is the memory, the getaway, and the heartbreak all at once. Still so real because everybody's got a ride tied to a story. Now here's Chevy Silverado by Bailey Zimmerman. Wow.

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Because if the plan falls apart, we simply roll with it. Album version. Truly legendary questionable decision energy.

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0: just want my horse back.
1: This is the latest news on Crazy Raccoon. Nearly 200 people are under medical observation after a worker at a Russian plague research institute in Siberia died October 2nd. Authorities have denied that pneumonic plague caused the death. Pneumonic plague is a severe lung infection that can spread between people through respiratory droplets. Hardline Iranian lawmakers have moved to impeach Foreign Minister Abbas Araghchi, accusing him of meeting U.S. envoy Steve Witkoff at the U.N. General Assembly without authorization. The head of Iran's Supreme National Security Council disputed that claim, saying the talks had received prior approval. Europe may need to rethink its tax system as artificial intelligence shifts work from people to machines. With welfare states largely funded by taxes on labor, policymakers face growing pressure to find new ways to finance pensions and public services if AI reduces human employment. Russia has killed 11 people in one of its largest strikes on Ukraine, President Volodymyr Zelensky said. Details of the attack, including the locations hit and the weapons used, were not immediately available. The United Nations says more unaccompanied children are making dangerous crossings to Europe. The increase raises concerns about young migrants traveling without parents or guardians and facing heightened risks along migration routes. That's the latest news. More at the top of the next hour.
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Good afternoon. If your lunch had a plot twist, blame the fries. Welcome to Raccoon Midday Mix. I'm Ethan Norcross. Another hour of boots, stories, and fresh new country is ready to roll. Morgan Wallen, don't we? Small town wisdom. 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

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Here's what's happening. 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You're

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1: Yeah, hi. We just wrapped soccer practice with the kids. I mean, we're still by the field, packing balls into the car. It felt like a good ride home once, so could you play Beautiful Things by Megan Maroney?
2: 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Megan Maroney on Crazy Raccoon.

World on Fire, developing right now. Local guy says if the truck still starts, the cooler has ice, and the ex texts back. Ain't a bad life. Questionable weather report. Solid weekend plan.

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0: Crazy Raccoon.

0: South of Sanity starts with trouble in the rear view and a heart running hot. Here's what's happening. Zach Top cut this one for his 2024 album, Cold Beer and Country Music, a record that helped push his hard country sound right into the modern spotlight. Produced by Carson Chamberlain, the track leans into that classic fiddle and steel guitar feel, but the story moves like a late-night two-lane drive after love has gone sideways. It still hits because sanity gets optional when heartbreak grabs the wheel. Now, here's South of Sanity by Zach Tops.
1: Playing a rodeo in Montana tonight.

You're it for me, honey. Here's what's happening. One sweet sentence became a shared truck payment, a weekend road trip, and three opinions on barbecue. Now it is me and my kind, developing proof that romance needs a witness list.

0: This is the latest on Crazy Raccoon. European governments are facing criticism over their approach to Iran after meeting senior figures who publicly support the Revolutionary Guard while keeping sanctions focused on technocratic officials. The mixed policy could weaken European leverage as regional tensions rise. President Trump is expected to speak with Vladimir Putin after the death of a worker at a Russian plague laboratory raised fears of pneumonic plague. The case has prompted calls for Russia to provide more information about the death and any potential public health risk. The United States and Greece say they will work together to combat security threats. Secretary of State Marco Rubio said the partnership will focus on shared challenges, underscoring continued cooperation between Washington and Athens on regional security. Izmir Mayor Cemil Tugay has joined President Recep Tayyip Erdogan's AKP, ending 27 years of center-left rule in Turkey's third-largest city. Tugay won the mayoralty for the CHP in 2024 by a margin of 340,000 votes and received his party badge in Ankara. France's Henri Kagan and Japan's Kenzo Soai have jointly won the Nobel Prize in Chemistry for solving a century-old chemical mystery. The award carries 12 million Swedish kroners, or about $1.2 million. That's the latest news. More at the top of the next hour.
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Welcome to Raccoon Midday Mix. I'm Ethan Nocross. Another hour of fresh new country is ready to roll with Bailey Zimmerman, Luke Combs, Backup Plan, Solid Plan, Zero Assembly Required.

Wish You Well sounds mature until the local update says you spent 7 summers driving past their street in a pickup like a volunteer weather spotter. Right now, the forecast is closure with a chance of questionable backroad decisions.

Here's your latest crazy raccoon weather update. I'm Jake Storm Walker. Around the lowlands today, overcast with rain nearby, heading for 22. Tonight stays overcast with rain nearby, dropping to 11. Tomorrow, rain nearby and a high of 15. Right now, it's 19. From the forecast, back to the music. Crazy raccoon style.

This heart is developing right now. Local relationship logic says once it starts making weekend plans, pickup truck plans, and questionable cold drink plans, what if we don't becomes less a question and more a witness?

Here's what's happening. A heart can be stubborn until the right person walks in. Change My Mind lands in Riley Green's wheelhouse. Straight talk, small town confidence, and a relationship that might just win the argument. The track appeared on his 2024 album, Don't Mind If I Do, released through Nashville Harbor Records and Entertainment, with that clean, modern country feel, built around acoustic guitar and a steady groove. Right now, it works because everybody knows somebody who can ruin a good plan with one look. Now here's Change My Mind by Riley Green.

Developing Right Now. That last song took the back road route and somehow ended up in Carolina. Local officials blame cold drinks, stubborn GPS, and one pickup driver who said, "I know a shortcut."

0: Raccoon.
1: This is the latest news on Crazy Raccoon. President Trump plans to discuss a suspected plague outbreak with Vladimir Putin. The Kremlin welcomed the offer, while Russia's health watchdog said Moscow was ready to help the United States tackle infectious disease outbreaks. The World Health Organization has requested additional information from Russia. Ukrainian President Volodymyr Zelensky condemned what he called vile, large-scale Russian attacks that killed 15 people. Rescue workers are still searching for residents after an apartment building was destroyed in the northern city of Prilouki. France has halted the use of stun grenades after a boy's hand was blown off during student protests. The move follows complaints from several groups that police use disproportionate force against teenagers during demonstrations. Online claims about a plague outbreak in Russia are spreading after a 28-year-old worker died at Siberia's Anti-Plague Research Institute. Posts alleging a lab accident are unverified, and misleading videos have fueled fear. The World Health Organization assesses Russia's public health risk as low. U.S. authorities have arrested men accused of selling forensic software to government agencies across Europe while concealing its true ownership and Russian development. The case raises concerns over government use of technology whose origins and control were allegedly hidden from clients. That's the latest news. More at the top of the next hour.
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good afternoon. If your lunch break had a tailgate, it'd be undefeated. Welcome to Raccoon Midday Mix. I'm Ethan Norcross. Another hour of fresh new country is rolling wide open. Jordan Davis, I Ain't Saying. That one's got grin built in.

talking about right now. Here's what's happening. You spend all night talking about that stubborn ex, then somehow end up with Whiskey and Rain. Local Forecast calls that poor planning.

0: Crazy Raccoon, Ethan Nocross here. We have got Sana from Eindhoven.
1: I did not think I would get through. I wanted to dedicate this to my dog, well, to our dog, because she loses it in the pickup when this plays. Could you play Even If It Breaks Your Heart by Eli Young Band?
2: 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Eli Young Band rolls now on Crazy Raccoon.

breaking right now. Whiskey on You has developed into Sleepless in a Hotel Room. Local experts blame a pickup truck, a stubborn ex, and one cold drink that filed itself under questionable weekend decisions.

Here's what's happening. That title cuts clean. What he'll never have lands in that classic country spot. Love lost, pride bruised, truth still standing. Released in 2024, Dylan Scott leans into a modern heartbreak story with a strong vocal, acoustic guitar texture, and a radio-ready country build that keeps the emotion front and center. It is the kind of song that says, "Buddy, you may have the girl, but you do not have the history." That still hits right now. Now here's What He'll Never Have by Dylan Scott.

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Local man missed every red flag, bought the Exacol drink, and called it healing, which is how you become as good as I once was, medically and emotionally.

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3: 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It's Taylor Swift.
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4: This is the latest news on Crazy Raccoon. Researchers have reclassified an ancient Egyptian crocodile after studying a skull discovered nearly a century ago. The find revises part of the crocodile family tree and offers new insight into prehistoric Mediterranean wildlife. Its missing nose has also drawn comparisons with Egypt's Great Sphinx. Two people were killed after Ukrainian drones struck the Moscow region in one of the largest reported attacks on the area. Russian war bloggers said a fuel hub was also hit. The strike highlights Ukraine's ability to target infrastructure deep inside Russia. Turkey is sending technical and defensive support to Saudi Arabia to help counter Yemen's Houthi rebels. The move signals closer security cooperation between Ankara and Riyadh, as the Houthis remain a major regional threat. Russia is addressing the death of a woman connected to a plague research laboratory in Siberia. The case has drawn attention because of her link to the facility, though the available information does not detail the circumstances of her death or any public health risk. Bulgaria has halted its rescue operation for the crew of a sunken ship. No further details were provided about the vessel, the number of people involved, or whether any crew members were found. The decision ends an effort launched after the ship went down. That's the latest news. More at the top of the next hour.
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Good afternoon. Honestly, my to-do list just couldn't compete with a positive energy. Welcome to Raccoon Open Country. I'm Jesse Carden. Another hour of new country goodness is ready to roll with John Morgan, Jason Aldean, friends like that. Unforgettable

friends like that are legendary until they persuade you to take one tiny back row detour, grab a chilly beverage, and text the stubborn ex. Then suddenly it's, I didn't come here to leave, which is truly both a vibe and a warning label.

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Until she grabs the pickup keys, hits the back roads, and takes your whole personality with her. Then suddenly it's stay country or die trying. Because apparently the breakup also came with a lifestyle audit.

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This one perfectly captures that parent life, road trip, blink and you miss it vibe. Rodney Atkins included The Years Are Short on his 2019 Curb Records album Caught Up in the Country, a project built around everyday stories and heartland grit. With warm acoustic guitar under that lived-in vocal, it leans into the truth Rodney's always sold best. The little moments are the big ones. Still unforgettable because we can all sense time ticking away. Now here's The Years Are Short by Rodney Atkins. They're going away.

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1: Settle for a slowdown is what you say when the pickup's stuck behind a tractor on a back road. Then your ex texts, "What took you so long?" Like they weren't the emotional traffic jam. Truly remarkable.

0: This is the latest news on Crazy Raccoon. The World Health Organization and Western leaders are urging Russia to provide more details after a plague institute worker died in Siberia. Reports indicate a second suspected case. The Kremlin says it has shared available information and warns that media reports are spreading false information. A review of 52 European Union summit statements finds leaders repeatedly calling for tougher migrant returns and border controls outside the bloc. The analysis says legal migration and refugee resettlement options, which could provide safer routes and save lives, have received far less attention. France's wine harvest is expected to reach a historic low after repeated summer heat waves damaged vineyards. Agricultural estimates put production 14% below the 2021 to 2025 average. Reduced cultivated areas also contributed to the decline, adding pressure on one of France's most important agricultural industries. A ship has sunk in the Black Sea and crew members are missing after a drone attack. It is unclear who carried out the strike. The incident comes as Russia intensifies attacks in the region during its war against Ukraine. France has suspended the use of stun grenades by police during student protests. The move follows concerns over the weapon's use in crowd control as demonstrations continue. The suspension affects policing tactics at student gatherings across the country. That's the latest news. More at the top of the next hour.
1: Lowlands number one.

Good afternoon. Small win today. Your truck's brew made it through the first pothole. Truly remarkable. Welcome to Raccoon Open Country. I'm Jesse Carden. Another hour of new country stories is fueled up and ready to roll with Bailey Zimmerman, Chevy Silverado. Truly a mood with beverage holders.

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Renowned for its significance, this beloved beverage has become a staple for

0: Crazy Raccoon. Jesse Carden here with Gerard from Zooter Gear.
1: 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Before I forget, could you play Same Boat by Zac Brown Band?
0: Thanks for that, Gerard. Zac Brown Band rolling now on Crazy Raccoon.

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0: Crazy Raccoon.

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0: That horseback image is truly Cody Johnson in his element. Grit, saddle leather, and that spirit of freedom. Released in 2024, the track fits right into Kojo's modern traditional lane, with real country muscle in the groove and that road-tested vocal out front. And honestly, knowing Cody's documented rodeo background, the whole thing lands with extra weight. This is not costume cowboy energy. It is lived-in storytelling. That is why it still connects today. Real life, real dirt. Now here's Horseback by Cody Johnson.
1: He's a ranch hand in a pinch, man. Hotter than the red on the cattle brand. 'Cause she's a gold digger with a quick trigger. A cast iron skillet swinging lid.

Wagon wheel is what happens when the road trip has main character energy. Drinks can drink is what happens when the cooler starts making decisions. This weekend logic is truly unforgettable. The truck has traveled far, the cup holds strong views, and no one is

0: This is the latest on Crazy Raccoon. Germany's former foreign intelligence chief, August Hanning, has been ordered held in pre-trial detention on suspicion of espionage and treason. A former deputy was also detained, accused of supplying him with secret files. The case is being described as one of Germany's biggest security breaches. Germany has blocked the sale of a logistics company to China's Costco. The move reflects growing scrutiny of Chinese investment in strategic infrastructure and supply chains, as Berlin seeks to protect national economic interests. Questions are mounting in Irkutsk after a laboratory worker died amid fears of a plague outbreak. Authorities insist the death was not caused by the plague bacterium, but extensive quarantine measures, conflicting statements, and restricted information have fueled public anxiety. Portugal's Prime Minister, Luís Montenegro, told European lawmakers that tackling the cost of living crisis is vital to preventing far-right parties from gaining power. His warning comes as an ultra-nationalist party reaches record popularity in Portugal, highlighting wider political pressure across Europe. Protesters, students, and CGT union members clashed with police in Paris amid growing anger over staff shortages and poor conditions in French schools. The demonstration highlighted mounting pressure on the education system as concerns deepen over classroom staffing and learning conditions. That's the latest news. More at the top of the next hour.
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Good evening. If your truck had a playlist crush, this would be it. Welcome to Raccoon Open Country. I'm Jesse Carton. Another hour of fresh new country is ready to ride with Russell Dickerson, Happen to Me. 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

anytime soon is what you say when you're definitely not reaching out to your ex. 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

Here's your latest Crazy Raccoon weather update. I'm Jake Stormwalker. Around the lowlands today, light rain is developing with a high of 11. Tonight keeps the rain theme going, dropping to 11. Tomorrow, rain nearby, high 15. Right now, it's 22. From the forecast back to the music on Crazy Raccoon, more new country.

land hits different. It's truly Tyler Hubbard transforming soil, roots, and that small-town imagery in your mind into an entire atmosphere. The song appears on his 2024 solo album Strong, a project he co-produced with Jordan Schmidt and built around the kind of everyday country life he knows cold. Hubbard has said this chapter is about owning who he is outside the duo lane, and you can hear it in the acoustic backbone, steady drum groove, and wide open chorus. Authentic experiences, genuine connections, still unforgettable. Now here's Land

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0: Crazy Raccoon.

I Drive Your Truck is unforgettable until you realize that it's not about romance, it's about something much deeper. One backroad joyride, one gas station sighting, and suddenly the official relationship status is forget we ever met. Honestly, small town privacy never stood a chance. You know.

0: This is the latest news on Crazy Raccoon. Ukraine's military is becoming more agile under Commander-in-Chief Mykhailo Dropati, with commanders giving greater freedom to improvise. Rehabilitated critics and officers in their 30s are taking larger roles as Dropati develops a broader strategy for the war. Russia marked Vladimir Putin's birthday with mass strikes. A center-right push in the European Parliament targeting alleged Muslim Brotherhood networks is raising concerns over vague definitions. Critics warn the effort could criminalize ordinary activism and set a precedent for similar action against other vocal minority groups across Europe. Drone attacks on commercial ships in the Black Sea are highlighting the broader threat of Russian hybrid operations along the European Union's southern and eastern borders. The incidents raise concerns over maritime security and potential disruption to commercial shipping in a strategically important region. European Commission President Ursula von der Leyen says attacks on civilian shipping in the Black Sea are unacceptable. Her statement highlights concern over maritime security in the region, where commercial vessels are vital for trade and the transport of goods. Ukrainian President Zelensky has condemned what he called vile large-scale Russian attacks that killed 24 people. Rescue crews are still searching for residents after an apartment building was destroyed in the northern city of Priluki. That's the latest news. More at the top of the next hour.
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Good evening. If your truck has crumbs in the cup holder, that's just road trip confetti. Welcome to Raccoon Open Country. I'm Jesse Carden. 60 more minutes of fresh new country are fueled up and grinning. 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

Hometown Home is that unforgettable vibe where everyone recognizes your truck, your dog, and your questionable choices. 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

0: crazy raccoon. 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
1: 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I was dragging myself through errands. 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Before I forget, could you play Where It Ends by Bailey Zimmerman?
0: Appreciate the call, Michelle. Bailey Zimmerman on Crazy Raccoon.

good gam is what you exclaim after messaging your ex from a rideshare outside the gas station at midnight. And move on is what your best friend says while actually snatching your keys. Renowned for its cultural significance, this beverage has become a staple.

total heartache vibe. That title is basically a road trip in reverse. Cody Johnson released Take Me Back, Leave Me There in 2011 during his independent Texas country grind before the arena-sized Kojo moment fully took off. The magic is how plain-spoken it feels, built around that classic country ache, where memory is a place you can almost drive back to. No overthinking, just storytelling, melody, and a guy trying to leave the pain where he found it. Truly timeless calculations of heartache. Now here's Take Me Back, Leave Me There by Cody Johnson.

Drunk on You is all fun until the pickup's parked sideways at the bonfire and your ex says, honestly, it's better that way. An unforgettable beverage that is beloved worldwide. This is a definitive relationship closure with cup holders.

0: This is the latest news on Crazy Raccoon. Former German Chancellor Gerhard Schröder has visited a Russian supermarket after joining its supervisory board. His new role adds to a series of Russian business ties that have drawn controversy, including retirement payments and previous corporate positions. The European Commission has proposed reforms to prepare the EU for new members. Candidate countries could gain earlier access to EU markets, while voting rules would limit vetoes and add safeguards for a larger bloc. The plan faces questions over fairness and feasibility. Russia says nearly 5,000 tests in Siberia found no dangerous pathogens and no epidemic risk, amid reports of a second plague case. The Kremlin called most media coverage false and said it had no knowledge of a formal U.S. request for additional information. European lawmakers are warning against a rapid release of frozen EU funds to Hungary. Budapest has begun addressing concerns over the rule of law and judicial independence, but lawmakers say corruption and media pluralism issues remain unresolved. Finland has ordered Google's local representative to halt construction of data centers while regulators investigate possible environmental violations. The inquiry focuses on whether trees and soil were cleared before an environmental impact study was completed. Work can resume only after compliance with environmental laws is demonstrated. That's the latest news. More at the top of the next hour.
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Good evening. If your truck had a group chat, it would absolutely mute Monday. Welcome to Raccoon Evenings. I'm Travis Aldrin. Another hour of boots, back roads, and new country is ready to roll with Dustin Lynch, Small Town Boy.

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0: Crazy Raccoon.

damned if I do is classic small town relationship math. 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So naturally, we roll straight into kid myself, because apparently denial comes standard in every pickup truck.

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Here's your latest crazy raccoon weather update. I'm Jake Storm Walker. Today brings light rain with a high of 11, simple as that, across the lowlands. Tonight hangs around 11 with rain nearby. Tomorrow climbs to 15 with rain nearby. Right now, it's 19. Back roads, good songs, and another stretch of new country ahead. Crazy.

That wish I didn't know now feeling is the heartbreak told nobody wants to face. Ella Langley leans into that classic country truth-telling vibe, where one ugly little fact can wreck the whole ride home. The song traces back to Toby Keith's 1994 hit, written by Keith himself, built on that straight-ahead country groove and clean guitar-driven heartbreak. Truly unforgettable pain, honestly. Still hits because knowing too much has never gone out of style. Now, here's Wish I Didn't Know Now by Ella Langley.

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0: Crazy Raccoon.

talking about is how every small town rumor starts. One cold drink, one stubborn axe, and suddenly your pickup has a backstory. But if the worst consequences ain't a bad life, honestly. Renowned for its significance, the beverage has become a cultural staple. Questionable decisions stay un.

0: is the latest news on Crazy Raccoon. Green lawmakers in the European Parliament are urging the European Union to tax oil companies' windfall profits as Europeans bear the costs of the war involving Iran. The proposal faces resistance from the European Commission despite rising profits in the oil sector. France's government is trying to save billions while promising better schools, highlighting a wider challenge across the European Union. Prime Minister Le Cornu faces pressure to curb public spending, even as citizens demand stronger state services, fueling protests and political tension over budget cuts. European Union governments continue to approve arms sales to Israel, despite rules and EU treaty commitments requiring protection of children's rights. The issue comes as children in Gaza are being killed daily, raising questions over whether those commitments are being upheld. Cristiano Ronaldo has apologized to Al Nassr teammates and supporters after walking out. The forward said he would accept any suspension or punishment while accusing coach Jesus of breaking his word. The dispute raises questions over Ronaldo's role at the Saudi club. Former German spy chief August Hanning has been detained on suspicion of treason and espionage. Prosecutors accuse him of paying for secret intelligence documents and using them to prepare an analysis for a foreign intelligence service. The case could strain Germany's relations with allied spy agencies. That's the latest news. More at the top of the next hour.
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Good evening. Small town errands hit different when the truck magically finds the long way home. Welcome to Raccoon Evenings. I'm Travis Aldrin. Another hour of new country favorites is ready to roll with Morgan Wallen chasing you. Signature atmosphere, truly.

better to do is how a back road quick drive becomes three counties, two cold drinks, and texting your ex you up. Keeps me sane is the part where we pretend that was self-care. Truly remarkable behavior.

0: Appledorn, here is Jasper surviving the DMV.
1: Yeah, I'm still in line and slowly losing my mind. I mean, I was getting my license renewed. No, trying to get it renewed. Could you play I Didn't Come Here to Leave by Chris Young before this place breaks me?
2: 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Chris Young rolling now on Crazy Raccoon.

country, and she knows it, is a dangerous level of confidence. Because once she knows it, she's stealing your truck, your weekend plans, and probably your t-shirt. Truly remarkable behavior, but also, sir, check the tailgate.

That 3-2-1 countdown perfectly captures the feeling of knowing trouble is on the way and still hitting start anyway. Tucker Wetmore dropped this one in 2024, right in the middle of his breakout run, with that modern country polish built for windows-down road trips and bad decisions. The production leans on a tight drum groove and bright guitar punch, keeping the flirtation moving instead of getting too heavy. It works because the story feels everyday, messy, and way too relatable. Now here's 3-2-1 by Tucker Wetmore.

Baby blues is what happens when your ex texts "ooh up" from a gas station parking lot. The ultimate bad decision vibe. And suddenly, drinks can drink. So

0: This is the latest news on Crazy Raccoon. European Union leaders will revisit migration at next week's summit amid growing frustration over stalled efforts to find a shared solution. The debate is expected to again focus on familiar proposals, underscoring the bloc's continuing difficulty in agreeing on how to manage migration. A Russian missile strike on an apartment block in northern Ukraine has killed 19 people, including 5 children. The attack destroyed 30 apartments while families were asleep, leaving residents searching through the wreckage of the shattered building. French MEP Rima Hassan is accused of removing an Israeli flag from a display at a European Parliament event commemorating victims of the October 8 attacks. Hassan said the action denounced what she called an ongoing genocide in Gaza. Parliament President said the allegation was being taken very seriously. The European Commission is considering new safeguards to prevent democratic backsliding in countries joining the European Union. The proposal could strengthen oversight of new members after accession, aiming to ensure they continue to meet European standards on democracy and the rule of law. European Commission President Ursula von der Leyen has urged lawmakers not to make major cuts to the European Union's proposed 2 trillion euro spending plan. Speaking in Strasbourg, she warned reductions could undermine critical priorities jointly agreed by EU members ahead of a summit on the budget. That's the latest news. More at the top of the next hour.
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Good night. Small town sidewalks hit different after a long day. Welcome to Raccoon Evenings. I'm Travis Aldrin. Another hour of new country favorites is saddled up and ready to ride, starting with Luke Combs' Eric Church, Does to Me, featuring Eric

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That first fish catching Zeb Cole 33, well, that might not mean much to you, but it does to me.

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Then the truck stuck, your ex drives by, and suddenly Thought You Should Know becomes less of a song title and more of a legal disclaimer.

I'm Jake Storm Walker. Here's what's happening weather-wise around the lowlands. Today, light rain is the developing story, with a high of 11. Tonight keeps it simple, light rain, low 11. Tomorrow brings rain nearby, high 15. Right now, it's 16. From the forecast back to the music, Crazy Raccoon Lowlands number one for new country, Crazy Raccoon Style.

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0: Crazy Raccoon.

Wait, the X-Files are open! Lauren Elena and Chase Matthew turn messy past relationships into a full-on country vibe, with that back-and-forth duet energy doing the heavy lifting. Released in 2024, the track leans into crisp modern production, a steady drum groove, and harmony vocals that make the whole thing feel like two people comparing scars at last call. Truly remarkable behavior. It hits because everybody has a name they probably should not text again, but might. Now here's All My Exes by Lauren Elena, Chase Matthew. Another

bet on that sounds confident until your stubborn ex rolls up to the bonfire with a cooler and receipts. Truly a classic example of bad decision energy. Suddenly, everybody's got something to lose, mostly dignity and maybe a tailgate deposit.

0: This is the latest news on Crazy Raccoon. Mari Carmen Abascal, the 87-year-old Spanish pensioner whose eviction sparked nationwide protests, has died. She was forcibly removed on a stretcher from the apartment where she had lived for more than 70 years in September. China has rejected a European Union request for voluntary limits on hybrid car exports, the Financial Times reports. The move could add strain to trade relations between Beijing and Brussels as the EU examines competition concerns involving Chinese-made vehicles. Mari Carmen Abascal, the 87-year-old woman whose eviction sparked major housing protests in Spain, has died. Demonstrations over her eviction grew into a political crisis and ultimately led Prime Minister Sanchez to call a snap election. Germany's far-right Alternative for Germany party is calling for an end to the country's support for Ukraine. The move highlights continuing divisions in Germany over military and financial backing for Kiev as Russia's war on Ukraine continues. The European Commission has proposed ways to make EU expansion easier and more acceptable to current members. The plans aim to address concerns as several countries seek to join the bloc, including Ukraine, which remains at war. That's the latest news. More at the top of the hour.
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Good night. Small town wisdom. Snacks taste better after a long drive. Welcome to Raccoon Evenings. I'm Travis Aldrin. Another hour of new country favorites is saddled up and rolling with Kenny Chesney. Get along.

been by now is what you say when your ex's truck keeps circling the block like it's on a scenic tour, a prime example of denial. But buddy, time's ticking, and even small town gossip has office hours.

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1: I got some good news today, and I'm still kind of shaky. It's for my sister. No, for both of us, actually, because she believed in me first. Before I forget, could you play Crazy Girl Single Version by Eli Young Band?
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Sun-

Blame shifting in a breakup is already messy, but this one turns the mirror around fast. Released in 2025, I'm the Problem became the title track moment for Morgan Wallen's album era, built with writers Morgan, Ernest, Ryan Wojtaszak, Grady Block, and Jamie McLaughlin. Unforgettable Damage Control. Joey Moy and Charlie Hansen produced it, keeping that moody acoustic guitar and modern drum groove tight around the confession. It hits because nobody gets out of love completely spotless. Now here's I'm the Problem by Morgan.

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1: Hi, I'm Megan Maroney.
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3: Hello there, friends and neighbors. This is Zach Thomas.
0: Crazy Raccoon.

Yeah, forget we ever met. His classic small town relationship logic. Delete the number, avoid the diner, swear you're healed, then one cold drink and one back road later, boom, back in the bottle. Undoubtedly unforgettable, yet controversial decision.

This is the latest news on Crazy Raccoon. Mary Carmen Abascal, the 87-year-old pensioner whose eviction sparked demonstrations across Spain, has died. She had been hospitalized with exhaustion after losing her home. Her case became a symbol of the country's chronic housing crisis and rising concerns over evictions. Israelis marked the third anniversary of the Hamas-led October 7th attack with memorial events for its victims. The raid sparked the devastating war in Gaza, which has continued to shape the region and deepen grief on both sides of the conflict. The European Union is seeking to reduce its trade deficit with China during talks in Beijing. The discussions focus on rebalancing commercial ties between the two sides as the EU presses for improved access for European companies in the Chinese market. The death toll from a Russian strike on the Ukrainian city of Priluki has risen to 13. The regional governor announced the updated figure as Ukraine continues to face attacks during Russia's ongoing war against the country. The European Commission is proposing safeguards lasting up to 15 years after new countries join the EU. The measures would make it easier to suspend voting rights if future member states breach democratic standards, while the Commission insists the reforms would not create a two-tier union. That's the latest news. More at the top of the next hour. Lowlands number one country.

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0: This is the latest news on Crazy Raccoon. Concern has grown after reports that a researcher in Siberia died from plague, though Russian authorities deny an outbreak. The report comes as French high school students plan a new wave of protests over learning conditions and ahead of the anniversary of journalist Anna Politkovskaya's murder. Qatar says efforts to end the Iran war remain active as the conflict disrupts global trade. Regional powers are preparing to strengthen Saudi Arabia's defenses through the Mecca Alliance. Qatar supports the pact, but says it is too early to discuss whether it will join. Mari Carmen Abascal, the 87-year-old Spanish pensioner whose eviction sparked nationwide protests, has died. In September, she was forcibly removed on a stretcher from the apartment where she had lived for more than 70 years. An employee at Siberia's Irkutsk Research Anti-Plague Institute has died, prompting concern about pneumonic plague. Russian authorities and the World Health Organization have sought to reassure the public. Pneumonic plague can spread through respiratory droplets, but is treatable with prompt antibiotics. That's the latest news. More at the top of the next hour.
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Montana sky. Driven up and down the coast a few times, London, Paris, paradise. But ain't got much memory of the scenes. Come to think, I missed them all. And damn, babe,

Speaking of the coast, remember Five for Beach, you and me. That sunset, cliffs by the sea, and the night rolled in. And you still talk about that moon that I can't recall.

0: This is the latest news on Crazy Raccoon. Reports and videos alleging irregularities in Ukraine's military recruitment are fueling tensions between mobilization authorities and the public. The controversy, known as busification, has raised questions about oversight and how recruitment rules are being enforced during the war. Tobias Rausch of the Alternative for Germany party has been elected speaker of a German regional parliament, the first time an AfD candidate has won the role. The position is largely symbolic, but opponents are calling the result a watershed moment. Russia says the crew of a tanker in the Black Sea has been rescued after an attack set the vessel ablaze. No further details were released about the tanker, the number of people aboard, or who was responsible for the attack. Belgian high school students have staged a fourth day of protests against a cost-cutting plan, with demonstrations marred by violence. The movement began October 1st, and students say their demands are specific to Belgium, not simply an extension of student protests in neighboring France. That's the latest news. More at the top of the next hour.
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0: Crazy Raccoon.

0: This is the latest news on Crazy Raccoon. President Volodymyr Zelensky says Ukrainian intelligence indicates Russia is preparing a massive attack. He gave no details on the possible target or timing. The warning comes as Ukraine remains on alert for renewed Russian strikes during the ongoing war. Spain's Prime Minister Pedro Sanchez has called an early election, gambling on a campaign likely dominated by the housing crisis, migration, and the growing influence of the right-wing populist party Vox. The vote could shape Spain's political direction amid rising pressure on key domestic issues. The European Union is considering a new company form that could be created without substantive checks by public authorities. As Parliament and the Council finalize their positions, notaries are urging stronger safeguards, warning that faster registration must not come at the expense of legal certainty and trust. Russia says it carried out what it called massive strikes on Kyiv and other parts of Ukraine. No details were immediately provided on the targets, damage, or casualties. The attacks come amid Russia's continuing war in Ukraine. That's the latest news. More at the top of the next hour.
1: Lowlands number one country.